0: Okay, this time I want to know, where's the traffic? Do we have traffic today? Where's the people in the traffic? Okay, just let me know.
1: ¿Cuál es el verbo preferido de las mujeres? El verbo we are.
2: Let it be boy.
3: Say my name, say my name. 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